you're not real, you're just a ghost. You're not real, you're just a ghost.

Some people stay alive, some for a moment. 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And so we're out of time.

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There's a certain hill outside of town called Sam Hill. 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They said a certain girl lived up in Sam Hill. Oh, a pretty girl, not hip to city ways.

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All I can say in answer to your question, huh? Is the goings on are still going on.

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And I've walked many miles to an old country school with my lunch in the

0: In den guten alten Tagen, als die Zeiten schlecht waren. In the good old days, when times were bad. Merle Haggard mit einem geschriebenen Lied von Dolly Parton. I break every heart I can, singt uns nun der Merle.
1: I'm gonna break every heart I can. I'll be a fine, dumb fool of man. I'm gonna dedicate my whole life to this one plan. Well, if I live and I have enough time, I'll get even with a woman kind. I'm gonna break every heart I can and every one I find. 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

0: Well, if I never get around to you, you're gonna know about the things I do. They're gonna tell about the harm I've done on the latest news. 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I'm gonna break every heart I can and every one I find. 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
1: 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Teach Me to Forget heißt der. 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
1: 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Nächster toller Titel.

work hard every day. 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

0: In den guten alten Tagen, als die Zeiten schlecht waren. In the good old days, when times were bad. Merle Haggard mit einem geschriebenen Lied von Dolly Parton. I break every heart I can, singt uns nun der Merle.
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0: Well, if I never get around to you, you're gonna know about the things I do. 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I'm gonna break every heart I can and every one I find. 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
1: 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Jetzt kommt aber ein Song von Leon Payne. Teach Me to Forget heißt der. Und der ist auch nicht schlecht.

bringing home good news. Well, I was sitting downtown in a tavern when I made up my mind to go. And I knew you'd be so glad to be free. I just thought I'd call and let you know that you can tell all your backdoor daddies that your big

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1: 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Nächster toller Titel.